composer Ned Roram. 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It's Ruskin Cooper performing the Barker role.

There's only one John Williams and there's only one Yo-Yo Ma. With the Recording Arts Orchestra, the Elegy for Cello and Orchestra by Williams. Coming up, Cécile Chaminade takes her finals.

An aspiring biologist got sidetracked by a career in music, and you reap the rewards. That was Adagio of Spartacus in Phrygia from the ballet Spartacus by Aram Khachaturian, Nimijärvi conducting the Scottish National Orchestra. 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